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4: Eastbound and down, put it up and truckin'.
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4: Eastbound and down, put it up and truckin'.
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2: Good Friday morning. It is May 8th. With your news, I'm Clint Gage. Well, WVU Medicine, Berkeley, and Jefferson Medical Centers have announced Bonnie's Bus Mobile Mammography Unit. It's coming to Morgan County today. Screening and early detection can save lives, so you can find Bonnie's Bus at the Senior Life Center of Morgan County in Berkeley Springs. Day three of the trial for the man accused of killing a West Virginia state trooper focused on his mental state the day of the shooting. Timothy Kennedy is charged with the June 2023 shooting death of State Police Sergeant Corey Maynard. Kennedy allegedly ambushed Maynard and other officers while they were responding to another shooting involving Kennedy. Kennedy's defense attorney used the cross-examination of both the trooper and nurse to bring up the drug test that was performed. Both showed he had multiple drugs in his system. Tuesday, during the trial, the man from the first shooting, Ben Baldwin, testified saying that since the incident, he has had seven surgeries with three surgeries remaining. A state trooper also testified about locating the murder weapon inside the car Kennedy was in when he was captured. Governor Patrick Morrissey says he is not backing down from endorsing candidates ahead of next Tuesday's primary election. Morrissey says he's focused on lifting West Virginia up, improving the standard of living, and driving educational attainment forward. He's been working against several incumbent state senators and has also endorsed a primary challenger to House Finance Committee Chairman Vernon Criss of Wood County. Morrissey says legislation was killed in the House Finance Committee and he believes the state can do much better. The mother of a wounded West Virginia Air National Guard soldier was among military mothers honored at the White House on Wednesday ahead of Mother's Day. Staff Sergeant Andrew Wolf was shot in the head last November. His mother, Melody, joined President Trump and First Lady Melania Trump for the tribute. President Trump said Mrs. Wolf's faith was unwavering even when doctors gave Andrew little chance of survival. Mrs. Wolf says Andrew came home from the hospital on April 2nd and is now getting back to playing golf and cornhole with another surgery scheduled for September. Well, three firearms violators have been sentenced across the Northern District of West Virginia, announced U.S. Attorney Matthew L. Harvey. They include Zachary Mangold of Moorfield, Jason Gordon of Baker, and Montez Taylor Lincoln of Martinsburg, who was sentenced to 72 months in prison for the unlawful possession of a firearm. West Virginia State Police were investigating a report of a marijuana growing operation on a property in Martinsburg. A search warrant was executed and officers seized two pistols and some crack cocaine from Lincoln's bedroom. Lincoln, also known as Fats, had a prior felony drug conviction prohibiting him from having firearms. For the Panhandle News Network, I'm Clint Gage.
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3: 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On 81 between Winchester, Martinsburg, and Hagerstown, there are no accidents. Traffic is good getting into Greencastle. 70 between Hancock, Hagerstown, South Mountain, not bad. A little slow there at Braddock Heights. And then you're going to be fine to merge on southbound 270 with delays on southbound 270 out of Hyattstown. 15 Point of Rocks, not bad. Traffic slows into Luckett's Route 9. You're okay out of Martinsburg to Charlestown. Traffic slows Harper's Ferry Road, Hillsboro, Berlin, Turnpike, and Route 7, Berryville to Leesburg. You're fine. I'm Allie Oakley with the traffic.
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4: Here's your Panhandle News Network forecast. Today, expect a mix of clouds and sun with breezy conditions in the afternoon, reaching a high of 69. Tonight,

0: bring cloudy skies with a chance of a passing shower or two late, with temperatures dropping to a low of 47. With your exclusive AccuWeather forecast, I'm meteorologist Joe Lundberg on Cool 92.9.
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Good morning, I'm Danielle. Thanks so much for tuning in. Here's the police on Cool 92.9.

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Hi, I'm Danielle, 616, currently 40 degrees. 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

0: and County's greatest hits are on Cool 92.9. Good Friday morning to you. I'm Danielle, 621, 40 degrees, getting up to a high of 67 today. And we have new 50% Friday deals on our website, 929WXDC, if you haven't checked it out yet. We've got Kekapin Resort State Park. Get a half off a round of golf. 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And they have a lot of like 90s country stars. 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
3: 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On 81 between Winchester, Martinsburg, and Hagerstown, I don't see any accidents even going into Greencastle. 70 between Hancock, Hagerstown, Myersville, and Frederick, all lanes are open. You merge on a southbound 270. Traffic is going to slow out of Urbana to Hightstown, 27 Ridge Road to, it looks like an accident near Watkins Mill Road. On 15, it's heavy into Luckett's. The rest of the ride to Leesburg's good. And Route 9, traffic slows at the West Virginia-Virginia line on the approach to Harper's Ferry Road, Hillsboro, and the Berlin Turnpike. I'm Allie Oakley with traffic.
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4: Here's your Panhandle News Network forecast. Today, expect a mix of clouds and sun with breezy conditions in the afternoon, reaching a high of 69. Tonight will bring cloudy skies with a chance of a passing shower or two late, with temperatures dropping to a low of 47. With your exclusive AccuWeather forecast, I'm meteorologist Joe Lundberg on Cool 92.9.
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92.9, Morgan County's greatest hits. New study reveals Americans are four times more likely to remember charging their phones than to put on sunscreen. We'll talk about it coming up. Right now, it's Eric Clapton.

Cool 92.9, Morgan County's greatest hits. It's 8:37. Sun and clouds today, high of 67. A new study reveals Americans are four times more likely to remember charging their phones nightly than applying sunscreen daily. The poll of 2,000 adults found 79% consistently charge phones before bed, while only 10% use SPF products daily, and 53% frequently forget sunscreen. The study shows Americans wear SPF products only 31% of the year, despite 78% believing skin health is important. 40% have never had a dermatologist appointment. The main barrier to daily SPF use is texture preference. Experts confirm that wearing daily sunscreen is one of the most powerful tools people have in skincare, yet it's often the step they skip most often. You know, when I was growing up, probably much like you, we didn't have anything. You know, our moms were not lathering us all up and all that kind of stuff. Maybe if you went to the beach where it's a little bit stronger, but when you were playing in the backyard barefoot and flip-flops or whatever you were doing, you know, usually we didn't just go outside and wear sunscreen. So I think that's where a lot of our habits come from. Oh my goodness, my kids though, you know, after hearing about it and my kids' skin, they would be out there in the pool and I'd make sure that I'd have them all lathered up. And the best thing I think ever invented was the spray sunscreen. But my son, he is 14.

0: 16, and he still wears like a sun t-shirt in the pool. Now, he might be made fun of, but when he was little, he used to get sun poisoning. So we were always very cautious. So still to this day, he feels weird being in a pool without having a t-shirt on. So, yeah, I think, you know, charging your phone, we can visibly see that your phone is dying and it needs to recharge for the day. But just daily putting on sunscreen, it's just, it doesn't even cross our minds.
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2: 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On 81 between Winchester, Martinsburg, and Hagerstown, there are no accidents. 70 looks good. Hancock, Hagerstown, South Mountain to Frederick. Emerge onto southbound 270 with delays out of Urbana past Hyattstown. Then you're going to slow Germantown to 370. 15 across Point of Rocks, it's not bad. Heavy getting into Luckett's. The rest of the ride to Leesburg is good. Route 9, traffic slows. Sago Road to Harper's Ferry Road. Heavy into Hillsboro. Jammed Percival Road to the Berlin Turnpike. And then the rest of the ride to Route 7 is okay. Route 7, Winchester to Leesburg. You're open for business. It looks good. I'm Allie Oakley with traffic.
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5: Here's your Panhandle News Network forecast. Today, expect a mix of clouds and sun with breezy conditions in the afternoon, reaching a high of 69. Tonight will bring cloudy skies with a chance of a passing shower or two late, with temperatures dropping to a low of 47. With your exclusive AccuWeather forecast, I'm meteorologist Joe Lundberg on Cool 92.9.
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0: 92.9, Morgan County's greatest hit, 650. 38 degrees, Seals and Crofts from 1976. This is Danielle, and this community update's brought to you by Clark's Home Furnishings, WVU Extension Master Gardeners, Morgan County Plant Fair is going on today from 9 to 6, and tomorrow from 9 to 4, rain or shine at Berkeley Springs State Park. And during the Gardeners Plant Fair, the Shimmy Mob fundraiser performance is going to happen tomorrow at 12:30 at Berkeley Springs State Park, and then they'll have a second performance at 1:30 at the Morgan County Courthouse, and then on Sunday at 1:15 at the Berkeley Springs Farmers Market. All proceeds go to Stepping Stones to a Brighter Future, a local nonprofit that provides financial, emotional, and life skills assistance to survivors of domestic violence in Morgan County. Also going on through this weekend, you can stop by the Mac Ice House Gallery Show Encore. 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So if you're downtown, go ahead and stop there. The gallery is open Friday through Sunday, 11 to 5. And yoga, Saturday and Sundays at 10 a.m. They're moving it outdoors to Berkeley Springs State Park. It's rainy. It's will be inside the Mac Ice House. 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

0: 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On 81 between Winchester, Martinsburg, and Hagerstown, there are no accidents. 70 between Hancock, Hagerstown, South Mountain, and Frederick lanes are open. Emerge onto southbound 270 with heavy traffic leaving Urbana past Hydestown, 27 Ridge Road, and pockets to 370, and 15 across Point of Rocks. It's not bad. A little bit heavy as you go through Luckett's and Route 9. I don't see any accidents at all as you go between Martinsburg, Charlestown, and in toward Leesburg. You're going to find a few little pockets here and there on your way to Harper's Ferry Road in the Berlin Turnpike. I'm Allie Oakley with traffic.
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1: Good Friday morning. It is May 8th. With your news, I'm Clint Gage. Well, WVU Medicine, Berkeley, and Jefferson Medical Centers have announced Bonnie's Bus Mobile Mammography Unit. It's coming to Morgan County today. Screening and early detection can save lives, so you can find Bonnie's Bus at the Senior Life Center of Morgan County in Berkeley Springs. Day 3 of the trial for the man accused of killing a West Virginia state trooper focused on his mental state the day of the shooting. Timothy Kennedy is charged with the June 2023 shooting death of State Police Sergeant Corey Maynard. Kennedy allegedly ambushed Maynard and other officers while they were responding to another shooting involving Kennedy. Kennedy's defense attorney used the cross-examination of both the trooper and nurse to bring up the drug test that was performed. Both showed he had multiple drugs in his system. Tuesday, during the trial, the man from the first shooting, Ben Baldwin, testified saying that since the incident, he has had 7 surgeries with 3 surgeries remaining. A state trooper also testified about locating the murder weapon inside the car Kennedy was in when he was captured. Governor Patrick Morrisey says he is not backing down from endorsing candidates ahead of next Tuesday's primary election. Morrisey says he's focused on lifting West Virginia up, improving the standard of living, and driving educational attainment forward. He's been working against several incumbent state senators and has also endorsed a primary challenger to House Finance Committee Chairman Vernon Criss of Wood County. Morrisey says legislation was killed in the House Finance Committee and he believes the state can do much better. The mother of a wounded West Virginia Air National Guard soldier was among military mothers honored at the White House on Wednesday, ahead of Mother's Day. Staff Sergeant Andrew Wolf was shot in the head last November. His mother, Melody, joined President Trump and First Lady Melania Trump for the tribute. President Trump said Mrs. Wolf's faith was unwavering, even when doctors gave Andrew little chance of survival. Mrs. Wolf says Andrew came home from the hospital on April 2nd and is now getting back to playing golf and cornhole with another surgery scheduled for September. Well, 3 firearms violators have been sentenced across the Northern District of West Virginia, announced U.S. Attorney Matthew L. Harvey. They include Zachary Mangold of Moorfield, Jason Gordon of Baker, and Montez Taylor Lincoln of Martinsburg, who was sentenced to 72 months in prison for the unlawful possession of a firearm. West Virginia State Police were investigating a report of a marijuana growing operation on a property in Martinsburg. A search warrant was executed and officers seized 2 pistols and some crack cocaine from Lincoln's bedroom. Lincoln, also known as Fats, had a prior felony drug conviction prohibiting him from having firearms. For the Panhandle News Network, I'm Clint Gage.
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2: 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On 81 between Winchester, Martinsburg, Hagerstown, I don't see any accidents. Traffic is good getting into Greencastle and Chambersburg. 70 between Hancock, Hagerstown, it's not bad. But on the approach to 17 Myersville, you've got a crash now. The rest of the ride to Frederick is actually in pretty good shape. You merge on a southbound 270, delays before and after Hyattstown, 27 Ridge Road almost to 370, and then leaving Rockville, it's going to be heavy because we've got a crash just before you get to the lane divide. On 15 across Point of Rocks looks great, even into Luckett's and Leesburg. Now that feels like a Friday light. Same thing with Route 9, although you do have delays at Harper's Ferry Road and the Berlin Turnpike, but they're briefer than usual. I'm Allie Oakley with traffic.
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3: Here's your Panhandle News Network forecast. Today, expect a mix of clouds and sun with breezy conditions in the afternoon, reaching a high of 69. Tonight will bring cloudy skies with a chance of a passing shower or two late, with temperatures dropping to a low of 47. With your exclusive AccuWeather forecast, I'm meteorologist Joe Lundberg on Cool 92.9.
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92.9, Morgan County's greatest hits. I'm Danielle with you on your Friday. It's currently 40 degrees. We're going to warm up a little bit today, but it is springtime, so things have settled down. I'm so glad it's not 90 degrees like it was a few weeks ago. Right now, it's Journey on Cool 92.9. Good morning.

92.9 Morgan County's greatest hits, 7:14 on your Friday morning. Getting up to a high of 67 today, so get through this chilly morning and warm up a little bit. We'll be talking about Mother's Day coming up after Amy Grant and Baby Baby on Cool 92.9.

Morgan County's greatest hits are on Cool 92.9, 718. Good morning, I'm Danielle, 40 degrees. I have three babies that make me a mom. I thought I wanted at least two, and then the third baby was a surprise, two girls and a boy, so he was a nice surprise. All my kids are spread out 5 years apart, so that makes it very interesting because I have one that's, you know, almost, she's 24, have one, and she's off, you know, in California. I've talked about it before. My one is in college, and my one is in high school still. So I get to enjoy all those phases. Because at one point, one was in elementary, one was in middle, and one was in high. So one of the reasons my husband and I spread out our children, you know, not a lot of times you can plan, but we had a little bit of planning in it, is because a friend of mine, when I was in college, she and her husband had four children. And they were a year, each of them like a year and a half apart. So she had one, she was pregnant with one, had one running around, one in the crib. And I mean, it was just chaos for me. And I'm like, I don't think I can handle that. So that's why our kids are spread out, because my husband and I talked about it, because I'm a planner. And I'm like, you know, it's one of these things. It's like, I want each of them to enjoy a phase where they, you know, can enjoy time with us and everything. And my son is getting that right now, since my daughter's in college, my other daughter has moved out. It's all about him right now. Now, with Mother's Day coming up, according to the National Retail Federation, spending on Mother's Day is expected to reach a record $38 billion this year. The average person plans to spend $284 on gifts. 54% say they plan to get something for their mother or stepmother, followed by their wife and their or their daughter. Flowers are the most popular gift, followed by greeting cards, special outings like for dinner or brunch, gift cards, and clothing or accessories like jewelry. The poll also asked Americans who were raised by both their mom and dad about the parental roles in their house growing up, and 75% of people said their mom

0: moms did more housework. 53 said they were more involved in their daily activities. 47% mom was more affectionate, and 39% said they were closer to their mother. Women were more likely to say they turned to their mother for advice. Men were more likely to credit their mother with being more affectionate. Men were also slightly more likely to say they were closer to their mother than women were. You know, a mama's boy. That's always the thing. There's mama's boys and daddy's girls, so that makes sense.
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3: 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Deadline May 8th. On 81 between Winchester, Martinsburg, and Hagerstown, I don't see any accidents. The rest of the ride to Greencastle, it's good. 70 between Hancock and Hagerstown, it's not bad. Eastbound side is 70. Before you get to 17 Myersville, you've got a crash. Traffic is going to be backed up towards South Mountain. After that to Frederick, you're good. Southbound 270, you won't hit delays until before and after Hyattstown. And 15 across Point of Rocks, a little bit busy there, as well as on your way to Limestone School Road. Route 9, traffic slows on your way to Harper's Ferry Road, and you're going to slow before you get to Percival Road to the Berlin Turnpike. I'm Allie Oakley with traffic.
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4: Here's your Panhandle News Network forecast. Today, expect a mix of clouds and sun with breezy conditions in the afternoon, reaching a high of 69. Tonight will bring cloudy skies with a chance of a passing shower or two late, with temperatures dropping to a low of 47. With your exclusive AccuWeather forecast, I'm meteorologist Joe Lundberg on Cool 92.9.
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92.9, Morgan County's greatest hits. Good morning, I'm Danielle. 40 degrees, getting up to a high of 67. And coming up, cool news after Bob Seger and the Silver Bullet Band on Cool 92.9.

0: 92.9, Morgan County's greatest hits, 735. Currently 40 degrees, but we'll warm up to 67 with clouds and sun today.
1: Here's some cool news.
0: A training exercise at a college in Wisconsin became a real emergency earlier this year when EMS instructor Carl suffered a heart attack while demonstrating symptoms for his students inside a training ambulance. Students initially believed he was acting the part as part of the scenario, but quickly realized the situation was serious after noticing discoloration in his face. Another instructor, Tracy, immediately took charge and directed students to bring a backboard as the class began responding to the emergency. The students called 911, removed Carl from the ambulance, and took turns performing CPR while waiting for additional medical help. He had suffered what's known as a widowmaker heart attack, and he later described surviving it as feeling like one in a trillion. Because according to the Red Cross, less than 10% of cardiac arrests that happen outside a hospital are survived. Carl recently returned to the classroom to thank the six students who helped save his life, calling it something he would never forget. He says he left the hospital after a week and is continuing his recovery while working to return to teaching. Carl says that every student definitely earned 100% on CPR. And that's some cool news.
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2: 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On 81 between Winchester, Martinsburg, and Hagerstown, I don't see any accidents. 70 between Hancock, Hagerstown, South Mountain, it's not bad, but traffic will slow at South Mountain because we had this crash at Myersville, and they're moving it out of the way now, so we got to just work our way through these volume delays. The rest of the ride into Frederick, 270. Traffic is heavy in Hinestown, 27 Ridge Road to the lane divide on 15. Cross Point Rock's not bad. Luckett's kind of busy. The rest of the ride to Leesburg's good. Route 9, traffic slows Sagal Road to Harper's Ferry Road. Then you're going to slow Percival Road to the Berlin Turnpike as well as Hamilton Station. I'm Allie Oakley with traffic.
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0: And sun with breezy conditions in the afternoon, reaching a high of 69. Tonight will bring cloudy skies with a chance of a passing shower or two late, with temperatures dropping to a low of 47. With your exclusive AccuWeather forecast, I'm meteorologist Joe Lundberg on Cool 92.9.
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0: 92.9, Morgan County's greatest hits. 7:49. Good Friday morning to you. I'm Danielle. And we're going to see a high of 67 today. Right now, starting out chilly with 40 degrees out there. And have you signed up for the Honda Fortrex Rancher? It's valued at $6,249 from Timbrook Honda of Winchester. 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
2: 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On 81, between Winchester, Martinsburg, and Hagerstown, there are no accidents. Traffic's fine. 70 eastbound, there was an accident in Myersville, and traffic backed up to South Mountain, but those delays are actually better than 40. I wouldn't bail off onto 40 to Mapleville Road because I feel like your wait is way longer and we're starting to see gaps on 70. So yeah, I wouldn't bail. On 15 Point of Rocks to Leesburg, you've got some brief delays there at Limestone School Road to White's Ferry and Route 9. Traffic slowing at Harper's Ferry Road, Hillsboro to the Berlin Turnpike, Strictly Volume. I'm Allie Oakley with the traffic.
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3: Good Friday morning. It is May 8th. With your news, I'm Clint Gage. Well, WVU Medicine, Berkeley, and Jefferson Medical Centers have announced Bonnie's Bus Mobile Mammography Unit. It's coming to Morgan County today. Screening and early detection can save lives, so you can find Bonnie's Bus at the Senior Life Center of Morgan County in Berkeley Springs. Day three of the trial for the man accused of killing a West Virginia state trooper focused on his mental state the day of the shooting. Timothy Kennedy is charged with the June 2023 shooting death of State Police Sergeant Corey Maynard. Kennedy allegedly ambushed Maynard and other officers while they were responding to another shooting involving Kennedy. Kennedy's defense attorney used the cross-examination of both the trooper and nurse to bring up the drug test that was performed. Both showed he had multiple drugs in his system. Tuesday, during the trial, the man from the first shooting, Ben Baldwin, testified saying that since the incident, he has had seven surgeries with three surgeries remaining. A state trooper also testified about locating the murder weapon inside the car Kennedy was in when he was captured. Governor Patrick Morrissey says he is not backing down from endorsing candidates ahead of next Tuesday's primary election. Morrissey says he's focused on lifting West Virginia up, improving the standard of living, and driving educational attainment forward. He's been working against several incumbent state senators and has also endorsed a primary challenger to House Finance Committee Chairman Vernon Criss of Wood County. Morrissey says legislation was killed in the House Finance Committee, and he believes the state can do much better. The mother of a wounded West Virginia Air National Guard soldier was among military mothers honored at the White House on Wednesday, ahead of Mother's Day. Staff Sergeant Andrew Wolf was shot in the head last November. His mother, Melody, joined President Trump and First Lady Melania Trump for the tribute. President Trump said Mrs. Wolf's faith was unwavering, even when doctors gave Andrew little chance of survival. Mrs. Wolf says Andrew came home from the hospital on April 2nd and is now getting back to playing golf and cornhole with another surgery scheduled for September. Well, three firearms violators have been sentenced across the Northern District of West Virginia, announced U.S. Attorney Matthew L. Harvey. They include Zachary Mangold of Moorfield, Jason Gordon of Baker, and Montez Taylor Lincoln of Martinsburg, who was sentenced to 72 months in prison for the unlawful possession of a firearm. West Virginia State Police were investigating a report of a marijuana growing operation on a property in Martinsburg. A search warrant was executed and officers seized two pistols and some crack cocaine from Lincoln's bedroom. Lincoln, also known as Fats, had a prior felony drug conviction prohibiting him from having firearms. For the Panhandle News Network, I'm Clint Gage.
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4: 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Deadline May 8th. On 81 right now between Winchester, Martinsburg, and Hagerstown. I think you're going to like your ride. A little bit heavy leaving Williamsport. 70 looks good. Hancock, Big Pool, Hagerstown. Then you're going to slow South Mountain to get into Myersville with that earlier crash out of the way. Still slowing a little at Braddock Heights as well. 15, it is jammed before and after you pass Luckett's, and even on the northbound side suggesting activity near Luckett's. And Route 9, traffic is going to slow in Hillsboro. Then you're going to slow when you get to Percival Road to the Berlin Turnpike. And Route 7, your delays start at Hamilton Station Road to ride in toward Leesburg. I'm Allie Oakley with traffic.
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5: Here's your Panhandle News Network forecast. Today, expect a mix of clouds and sun with breezy conditions in the afternoon, reaching a high of 69. Tonight will bring cloudy skies with a chance of a passing shower or two late, with temperatures dropping to a low of 47. With your exclusive AccuWeather forecast, I'm meteorologist Joe Lundberg on Cool 92.9.
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92.9, Morgan County's greatest hits. Good morning, I'm Danielle. 8:11, 45 degrees, getting up to a high of 67 today. By request, here's Starlight, Starland Vocal Band with Afternoon Delight on Cool 92.9.

92.9, Morgan County's greatest hits. 8:19 coming up. We'll go back in the day, and then at 8:30-ish, we'll talk to Happy Rome from the Berkeley Springs Morgan County Chamber on this happy Friday. Right now, it's CeCe Peniston on Cool 92.9.

0: Morgan County's greatest hits are on Cool 92.9, 823. Currently 45 degrees. And it's time to go back in the day.
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0: 140 years ago in 1886, Dr. John Pemberton came up with a secret formula for Coca-Cola syrup while cooking over a fire in his backyard. At first, he combined it with straight water, but a drugstore clerk used carbonated water, and that's how Coke was born. 38 million gallons are now consumed daily, and Coke is the most understood word in the world. 75 years ago in 1951, men's Dacron polyester suits were introduced. 67 years ago in 1959, Little Caesar's Pizza was founded. 56 years ago in 1970s, the Beatles released Let It Be in the UK. It was their final album, and it included The Long and Winding Road, Get Back, and Let It Be. 50 years ago in 1976, the theme song to Welcome Back, Kotter was the number one song in America. 42 years ago in 1984, Joni and Chachi got married on Happy Days. Aw. 42 years ago in 1984, Russia announced they were boycotting the LA Olympics. They blamed it on security concerns, but it was basically payback for the U.S. boycotting the 1980 Moscow Olympics. 17 years ago in 2009, the J.J. Abrams remake of Star Trek was released. And 16 years ago in 2010, Betty White became the oldest person to host Saturday Night Live at the tender age of 88. And that is your Back in the Day.
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0: Cloudy skies with a chance of a passing shower or two late, with temperatures dropping to a low of 47. With your exclusive AccuWeather forecast, I'm meteorologist Joe Lundberg on Cool 92.9.
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0: 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It's 8:38, currently 46 degrees, getting up to a high of 67 today.
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0: And joining me in studio this morning is Happy Roan from the Berkeley Springs Morgan County Chamber. It is a happy Friday.
2: It is. It's sunny. It's beautiful. I like it.
0: Yep. So tell us all the great stuff going on with the Chamber, with Morgan County, with Berkeley Springs. Just give it all to us.
2: So there's a lot. There's a lot going on with the Chamber, with the members, with Berkeley Springs, with Morgan County. So one of the things that I was posting about yesterday, it was National Tourism Day. And I think that we don't always realize just how big of an impact that tourism has on our area. And I know that some people grumble and, you know, yeah, okay, it's hard when all these strangers come into our beautiful little town sometimes. But that's what we're here for. And that's what's been happening here long before we were here, before there were towns, before there were anything, when people would come to take the waters. It's more than just hotels and restaurants. It's everything is a part of the tourism industry in Morgan County. So I just wanted to take a second and really appreciate all of the people who work so hard to be so welcoming, from, you know, the front desk staffs to the behind the scenes and the people who are cleaning and the people who are, you know, making sure everything runs smoothly. And it's a big part of our industry in Morgan County, and it wouldn't be possible without such amazing people behind it. So I just wanted to sort of start off with that, because that's really important. They don't get noticed as much as they should. Mm-hmm. You know, I mean, yeah, you notice the head chef, or, you know, the one who's, you know, really in the public eye, but you don't realize how many people are behind the scenes making all of that work.
0: If you think about it, George Washington was actually a tourist.
2: He was. He was indeed. Yes. And that's how the town was started.
0: Right.
2: So, I mean, you know, there was a little bit more to the story,
0: right,
2: but we won't get into that right now.
0: All right.
2: So, yeah.
0: What else do you want to share this morning?
2: So, our members have so much happening. So, just a little taste here.
0: Clear your throat.
2: Breathing.
0: Take a break.
2: So, in our newsletter this week, we have Amazing Astronomers of Antiquity, Miles for Mental Health, Teen Welding Boot Camp, Supper Club, Foraging for Food and Natural Medicines, May Workshops, Second Saturday Workshops, May Wellness, Get Salted and Treat Mom, Mother's Day Treats, Second Friday Bingo, Walk a

0: 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The Mac Ice House has so much going on.
1: Jordan was here on Wednesday.
0: Yeah, So we'll just leave it there. There's so much going on there. there's summer camps at Wind Dance Farm and Black Cat Music. And there's so much happening at Senior Life Services of Morgan County, too. And then, of course, coming up is the Food Truck Festival from the town of Bath. Mm-hmm. That's just a little bit of what's in our newsletter this week. It's a long one again.
1: Yeah. Scroll, scroll, scroll.
0: Yeah, scroll, scroll, scroll. And that's part of why we put everything up at the top. Mm-hmm. So you can sort of go, okay, I don't have time to read every single word that Happy wrote and her fantastic office manager wrote. But I do, I'm interested in the workshops or I'm interested in the sale. So you can scroll down and check out more information.
1: Yeah. And the logo contest is getting ready to wrap up here soon.
0: So there are some really cool logos that have been entered, but we're waiting for yours. we're waiting for, you know, if you've been thinking about it, stop thinking about it and get out your pencils or your markers or your paintbrushes or your computer, you know? So we want to see what you have to do. And it's right on our website. There are, you know, a few guidelines that you need to follow. So go to our website, BerkeleySpringsChamber.com, and learn about it. And we're up to 145 booth spaces taken so far for Apple Butter. So it's going to be a big one, as usual. And there's so much happening. I can't announce it yet, but the music lineup was finalized this week for Apple Butter, and there's so much happening in Morgan County. So if you're not here, get here already. Come on. What are you waiting for?
1: Now, you've heard her talk about all this good stuff. How do they find all this stuff that you're talking about?
0: Absolutely. So if you're not already getting our newsletters, which can come to your inbox twice a week, you can go to our website, BerkeleySpringsChamber.com, click on the newsletter tab, read them there, sign up there, whatever you need to do. And then we're also on all the social media. all the social media. The Apple Butter Festival has its own Facebook page, and that's Apple Butter Festival WV. And of course, the Chamber is on Facebook, Instagram, and LinkedIn.
1: All of them.
0: I'm tired.
1: You doing TikTok videos too?
0: No. Look, a girl has to draw a line somewhere, and this girl is old. So, you know, I will watch TikTok videos, and I will let somebody younger than me take the lead on those.
1: Sounds like a plan. Yeah, thanks so much, Happy.
0: Thanks for having me.
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0: Cool 92.9, Morgan County's greatest hits. I'm Danielle, and Tuesdays we introduce you to our pet of the week from the Humane Society of Morgan County. This week it's Cleo. Cleo likes some animals, but would do best in a home with no other pets. She does not like to share toys or food with other animals, but she does like going for long walks, hiking in the woods. 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Cleo and other adoptable animals are ready to find their forever home at the Humane Society of Morgan County. 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

Morgan County's greatest hits are on Cool 92.9. I'm Danielle. It's time for Friday Food News. Popeyes has permanently brought back wraps in their menu for three varieties, classic, spicy, and new black and ranch. Each wrap costs about $3.99 and features a crispy fried chicken tender or a blackened tender, lettuce, shredded cheese, two barrel cured pickles, and a choice of sauce wrapped in a buttermilk tortilla inspired by the chain's biscuits. Oneida is introducing Dino Tater Tots and Star Tater Tots, making its first shape change in almost two decades. The Dino variety features, as you would think, four prehistoric forms like T-Rex, Brontosaurus, and dinosaur foot shapes. 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A new limited time crush flavor called Back to the 90s Big Troppa Punch is coming in July. 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The collection features red, white, and blue cake mixes and frostings designed for easy festive baking at summer gatherings. Cinnabon is introducing two limited edition butterbeer-inspired items. The new menu will be available now through May 17th. Butterbeer is a fictional beverage from the Harry Potter series. It's described as tasting like butterscotch mixed with cream soda and topped with whipped cream. And Chipotle has reinstated its Chipotle Honey Chicken for a limited time in the U.S. and several international markets. The dish features grilled chicken marinated in smoky chipotle peppers and finished with a touch of honey. Customers can order it as a protein option for bowls, burritos, and other entrees. Also, I got to give you an update. I tried one of the new McDonald's drinks. I'm a Dr. Pepper person, especially adding vanilla when I go to any convenience store or whatever like that. And I have that option. I always add vanilla. So basically, the dirty Dr. Pepper, I tried that yesterday. They add vanilla and then they put cold foam on the top. Some people said it tastes like an ice cream float. But to me, I'm finding out that I'm not a big cold foam person. I don't drink coffee, so I'm not used to it. It's different than whipped cream. The taste is different. So it wasn't too bad, but they have that, and they have other things like you can have the orange Fanta and add that, and it tastes like a dreamsicle, people are saying. And they have some new refreshers. So if you want to try that out,

0: Just letting you know what I thought. I thought it was okay. And that's your Friday food news.
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1: Here's your Panhandle News Network forecast. This afternoon will bring breezy conditions with a mix of clouds and sun, reaching a high of 69. Tonight, expect cloudy skies with a chance of a passing shower or two late, with temperatures dropping to a low of 48. With your exclusive AccuWeather forecast, I'm meteorologist Joe Lundberg on Cool 92.9.
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0: 92.9, Morgan County's greatest hits. Have a great rest of your Friday. Thanks so much to Happy Roan for coming in this morning to talk about things going on at the Berkeley Springs Morgan County Chamber and all the great events going on in our community. Logan is coming in next. I will talk to you again tomorrow. But in case you don't hear me again, happy Mother's Day to all the moms out there. Eastbound and down,
1: 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Breaker 19, ready to take the wheel?
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Morgan County's greatest hits are on Cool 92.9. I'm Logan Scott. Welcome. Tough Friday. Hanging out with you at work today till 3 o'clock. We made it, my friends. So ready for the wild and wonderful weekend. Here's Prince on Cool 92.9. I never meant to call.

Jane Childs on Morgan County's Greatest Hits. We're cool 92.9. Kentucky Derby winner Golden Tempo has bowed out of the Preakness Stakes. Trainer Sherry DeVoe announced the move. The Preakness is set for May 16th at Laurel Park in Maryland. Here's Cheap Trick on Cool 92.9.

0: Tina Turner's own Morgan County's greatest hits. 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

Morgan County's greatest hits are on Cool 92.9. I'm Logan Scott. Thanks so much for hanging out with me on a finally Friday as we're 10 in a row on the Workday Show with Ready for the World.

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8: Eastbound and down, put it up and truck it.
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Cool 92.9, Morgan County's greatest hits. I'm Logan Scott. Hocus Pocus 3 is in early development. There may be a theatrical release as well. Bette Midler, Sarah Jessica Parker are back to play their roles. Here's Lionel Richie, Cool 92.9.

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I'm Logan Scott on a Finally Friday. Thanks so much for hanging out with me. Make sure you're here for Casey Kasem's American Top 40 The 80s, featuring countdowns of the original broadcast. The nostalgia of Casey's voice, long-distance dedication, the biggest hits from the artist you love. Sunday morning, 7 to 11 a.m. on Cool 92.9.

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9: Here's your Panhandle News Network forecast. This afternoon, expect a breezy mix of clouds and sun with a high of 69. Tonight will be cloudy with a low of 48. Tomorrow will bring mostly cloudy skies with occasional morning rain and drizzle, followed by a few brief showers in the afternoon. The high will reach 69 degrees. With your exclusive AccuWeather forecast, I'm meteorologist Joe Lundberg on Cool 92.9.
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Starbucks baristas are working hard to get that 1% pay raise. But they say it's nearly impossible to get. Too many roles, and it's 1%. Is it really worth it? Leo Sayer, Cool 92.9.

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2: My name is George Miller, and I'm proud to be your Republican candidate for District 90. 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

Morgan County's greatest hits. You've got it on Cool 92.9. We have finally made it to Friday. A good afternoon to you. 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

Paul McCartney and Wings right here on Cool 92.9, Morgan County's greatest hits as we close out this work week in this first full week of May. Congrats to Angry Birds. If you remember playing that game when you first got your iPod Touch or your first iPhone, that game has come a very long way from slinging a red bird to try and knock down some green pig-looking people. It's being inducted into the World Video Game Hall of Fame at the Strong National Museum of Play in Rochester, New York. The game was created by Rovio Entertainment and launched in 2009. The game has generated over 5 billion downloads worldwide. The game introduced millions to touch-based mobile gaming during the smartphone revolution of the late 2000s into the 2010s. Beyond gaming, Angry Birds has expanded with films, with the Angry Birds movie

0: having success in 2016. Also, its 2019 sequel and a third movie for the franchise is coming out in December of this year. Their creative officer, Ben Mates, says that the franchise has, quote, conquered transmedia categories far beyond its origins, and added that characters, emotion, and story keep fans returning to their games annually, calling the Hall of Fame recognition truly special. More coming up here on Cool 92.9. 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
6: Here's your Panhandle News Network forecast. Tonight, expect cloudy skies with a low temperature of 48. Tomorrow will bring mostly cloudy conditions with occasional rain and drizzle in the morning, transitioning to a few thundershowers in the afternoon. The high temperature will reach 69 degrees with your exclusive AccuWeather forecast. I'm meteorologist Jason Caterina on Cool 92.9.
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Morgan County's greatest hits. You're on Cool with 92.9. With it being Mother's Day weekend, I have to ask the question, are you someone who regularly drives a big minivan or a tank-sized SUV to go half a mile to soccer practice? Well, if that's for you, you might be a big winner. A new contest is out to find America's coolest soccer mom. One lucky winner is going to receive $1,000, a customized tumbler, and a nugget dipping tray. You can enter yourself or nominate your favorite soccer mom. Here's how it works. You can record a brief video, 2 minutes or less, making your case for the crown. It could be anything. Show off how you stock your kids' sports rides or give a direct-to-camera testimonial. They want to see the chaos and some creativity. You'll also submit contact information and a cool mom vibe paragraph detailing some of the insanity in 300 words or less. Applications are due by Thursday, May 21st, and you can nominate your hardworking mom

0: But mom and the submitter both need to be 18 plus. A panel of judges are going to vote and select four finalists based on energy, personality, and mindset. This will take place on May 26th. The finalist videos will be made available for a public vote, with the winner being crowned and the nugget tray being mailed out. Expected announcement by June 1st. You can enter online. There's a Google Doc form for it that is available online right now. More coming up. 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
2: Well, earlier in the week, we reported that Secretary of State Chris Warner had said that early voting numbers around the state were relatively low. And that was confirmed on this morning's Panhandle Live by Morgan County Clerk Kim Nichols.
3: That is correct. Now, the first few days was slow. The last 2 days, it's picked up. So we figure probably today and tomorrow, Saturday, will probably be a big day. So don't forget to come out. It's 9 to 5. The voting location is here at the courthouse in the county clerk's office.
2: Early voting runs through this weekend. Of course, the primary is Tuesday, May 12th. Nichols also added that this May primary and the subsequent November election will be her last in Morgan County. And she reflected on how well the technology has improved over the last 25 years of service.
3: I'll be retiring at the end of the year. I've been here 25 years. We love the new machines that we have right now. They're just so friendly, you know, friendly machines. We don't have the paper rolls anymore. All they got to do at the end of the night is push a button to close the polls.
2: You can find that complete interview on our Panhandle News Network Spotify page. At Thursday's Berkeley County Commission meeting, Commissioner John Hardy spoke about the recent ceremonial signing at the Randy Smith Center in Inwood regarding the new sports complex that's coming to the Taylor Station exit off Interstate 81.
4: We had a lot of young people there. We had some travel teams there. We had some kids from the Boys and Girls Club. It was pretty well attended. It was nice to have that little ceremony there. Everyone's very excited about the process of that facility getting started. So that was pretty cool. And it was just really nice to see all the kids there, and they were all very excited to be a part of that.
2: We've got high school baseball over on our sister station this evening, the Panhandle News Network, WEPM Martinsburg and WCST Berkeley Springs. A 7 o'clock first pitch as Martinsburg takes on Spring Mills. With a check of your local headlines, I'm Luke Wiggs.
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My name is George Miller, and I'm proud to be your Republican candidate for District 90. I would be honored to be reelected to serve you, the citizens, once again. I strongly support our Second Amendment rights. I am pro-life and a constitutionalist first. A vote for George Miller is a vote for veterans, farmers, teachers, law enforcement, and service personnel. I am open and transparent and believe

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You're on Cool 92.9. We thank you for listening, as Cool 92.9 was recently recognized for a second straight year by the West Virginia Broadcasters Association as your Oldies Station of the Year for the state of West Virginia.

Morgan County's greatest hits. You're on Cool 92.9. We got to give a big congratulations to Prudence. She was our big winner in our Mother's Day 2K giveaway. Prudence is going to enjoy $2,000 this Mother's Day weekend. Congrats to Prudence from all of us at Cool 92.9.

Morgan County's greatest hits. You've got it on Cool 92.9. 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Get more info at townofbathwv.gov.

0: That's the Pointer Sisters right here on Cool 92.9. If you are a fan of The Voice, you can expect Kelly Clarkson back for season 30. She has officially signed on to return as a coach for the NBC singing special this fall. The original American Idol winner joins fellow judge Adam Levine, who appeared alongside Clarkson in season 29. This marks Clarkson's 11th season as a coach since first joining the panel in season 14 back in 2018. Her participation has been intermittent over the years, with NBC confirming her return through social media, stating that Team Kelly has re-entered the chat. It remains unclear whether John Legend will be returning for the upcoming season. Clarkson holds the record as the most successful female coach in the show's history, having won four times with contestants Bryn Cartelli, Chevelle Shepard, Jake Hoot, and Girl Named Tom. Meanwhile, the Kelly Clarkson show will conclude after seven seasons this year. More coming up here on Cool 92.9.
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2: 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On 81 on that northbound side, Williamsport.

0: to ride toward 40. Southbound side traffic slows after Mogginsville to Halfway Boulevard. 70 westbound traffic slows just before you get to 355 over to 340, and then you'll hit more delays at 40. The rest of the ride to Hagerstown and Hancock, you're fine. 15 Leesburg, very heavy to White's Ferry, heavy Luckett's to Point of Rocks. There was a crash that was just to the south of the Potomac River, north of Wilt Store Road, that was creating those big delays. Watch out for direction. Looks like traffic may get by. Route 9 in the Berlin Turnpike, heavy into Hillsboro, heavy at Harper's Ferry Road. I'm Allie Oakley with traffic.
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0: 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It's time once again for another community update brought to you by Clark's Home Furnishing Service that you just don't get from the big guys. 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
2: Well, earlier in the week, we reported that Secretary of State Chris Warner had said that early voting numbers around the state were relatively low. And that was confirmed on this morning's Panhandle Live by Morgan County Clerk Kim Nichols.
3: That is correct. Now, the first few days was slow. The last 2 days, we've had it's picked up. So we figure probably today and tomorrow, Saturday will probably be a big day. So don't forget to come out. It's 9 to 5. The voting location is here at the courthouse in the county clerk's office.
2: Early voting runs through this weekend. Of course, the primary is Tuesday, May 12th. Nichols also added that this May primary and the subsequent November election will be her last in Morgan County. And she reflected on how well the technology has improved over the last 25 years of service.
3: I'll be retiring at the end of the year. I've been here 25 years. We love the new machines that we have right now. They're just so friendly, you know, friendly machines where we don't have the paper rolls anymore. All they got to do at the end of the night is push a button to close the polls.
2: You can find that complete interview on our Panhandle News Network Spotify page. At Thursday's Berkeley County Commission meeting, Commissioner John Hardy spoke about the recent ceremonial signing at the Randy Smith Center in Inwood regarding the new sports complex that's coming to the Taylor Station exit off Interstate 81.
4: We had a lot of young people there. We had some travel teams there. We had some kids from the Boys and Girls Club. It was pretty well attended. It was nice to have that little ceremony there. Everyone's very excited about the process of that facility getting started. So that was pretty cool. And it was just really nice to see all the kids there, and they were all very excited to be a part of that.
2: We've got high school baseball over on our sister station this evening, the Panhandle News Network, WEPM Martinsburg and WCST Berkeley Springs. A 7 o'clock first pitch as Martinsburg takes on Spring Mills. With a check of your local headlines, I'm Luke Wiggs.

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Morgan County's greatest hits, you're on Cool 92.9. It is the best 10 in a row of the day on the best day of the week. Friday, 5 o'clock, 10 in a row, getting you out of work and into the safe haven known as the weekend. Here's Dionne Warwick.

Morgan County's greatest hits. You're on Cool 92.9. 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

Morgan County's greatest hits. 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Due up for you in about 7 minutes' time. 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Right now, here's Simply Red.

Morgan County's greatest hits. You're on Cool 92.9 as we are getting you into the weekend with the greatest hits ever made. 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And if you are celebrating a birthday today, a big happy birthday to you from all of us here at Cool 92.9. Celebrating a birthday today, model and former Miss Universe Olivia Culpo is 34 today. Her dating history includes Nick Jonas, Tim Tebow, Ryan Lochte, Patriots wide receiver Danny Amendola, and is currently married to San Francisco 49ers running back Christian McCaffrey. She was on The Masked Singer as the UFO. Elise Gable is 43 today, plays Walter O'Brien on Scorpion. Turning 44 today is Christina Cole. She's Dr. Paula Agard on Suits. Stephen Amell is 45 today. Oliver Queen and the Green Arrow on CW's Arrow. Rick on The Vampire.

0: Diaries, Matthew Davis is turning 48 today. The son of Julio Iglesias and father of Anna Corvica's twins, Enrique Iglesias, is 51 today. The Latin music superstar. Darren Hayes is 54 today, member of Savage Garden. Also, Melissa Gilbert turned 62 today. Laura Ingalls Wilder on Little House on the Prairie. She grew up and married Timothy Busfield, a.k.a. Poindexter from Revenge of the Nerds, and Elliot Weston on 30-something. Ronnie Lott, one of the greatest safeties in NFL history and San Francisco 49ers legend, is 67 today. Alex Van Halen is 73 today. Originally, he took guitar lessons and his brother Eddie took drum lessons. Then Alex tried Eddie's drums, realized he was better at them than his brother, and changed the course of music history. Maybe it's overdramatic, but let's just say it changed a lot. Philip Bailey, 75 today. You probably know him from Earth, Wind, and Fire. His falsetto is responsible for some of the biggest hits in that catalog, including September, Boogie Wonderland, After the Love Is Gone, and Let's Groove. The captain in Tennille's side, Tony Tennille, is 86 today. Biggest hits include Love Will Keep Us Together, Do That to Me One More Time, and Muskrat Love. And turning the big 100 today, David Attenborough is 100. The British naturalist who's responsible for all the amazing nature documentaries on the Discovery Channel like Planet Earth, Life, and Frozen Planet. His brother Richard, the old guy from Jurassic Park. More coming up here on Cool 92.9.
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2: 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On 81 southbound, traffic is still going to slow before you get to Hedgesville Road to Tavern Road through that construction zone. 70 westbound slows 355 over to 340, and then you're going to slow on the approach to 40 and Sharpsburg Pike off and on to 81. There's a new crash eastbound side of 70 just as you're leaving Hancock. Brand new. On 15, leaving Leesburg, heavy Luckett's, and then St. Clair Lane to Point of Rocks. Route 9, you're lining up for the Berlin Turnpike. And then Hillsborough Road to Harper's Ferry Road, very heavy too. I'm Allie Oakley with traffic.
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5: Here's your Panhandle News Network forecast. Tonight, expect cloudy skies with a low temperature of 48. Tomorrow will bring mostly cloudy conditions with occasional rain and drizzle in the morning, transitioning to a few thundershowers in the afternoon. The high temperature will reach 69 degrees with your exclusive AccuWeather forecast. I'm meteorologist Jason Caterina on Cool 92.9.
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2: Well, earlier in the week, we reported that Secretary of State Chris Warner had said that early voting numbers around the state were relatively low. And that was confirmed on this morning's Panhandle Live by Morgan County Clerk Kim Nichols.
3: That is correct. Now, the first few days was slow. The last 2 days we've had, it's picked up. So we figure probably today and tomorrow, Saturday will probably be a big day. So don't forget to come out. It's 9 to 5. The voting location is here at the courthouse in the county clerk's office.
2: Early voting runs through this weekend. Of course, the primary is Tuesday, May 12th. Nichols also added that this May primary and the subsequent November election will be her last in Morgan County. And she reflected on how well the technology has improved over the last 25 years of service.
3: I'll be retiring at the end of the year. I've been here 25 years. We love the new machines that we have right now. They're just so friendly, you know, friendly machines. Where we don't have the paper rolls anymore. All they got to do at the end of the night is push a button to close the polls.
2: You can find that complete interview on our Panhandle News Network Spotify page. At Thursday's Berkeley County Commission meeting, Commissioner John Hardy spoke about the recent ceremonial signing at the Randy Smith Center in Inwood regarding the new sports complex that's coming to the Taylor Station exit off Interstate 81.
4: We had a lot of young people there. We had some travel teams there. We had some kids from the Boys and Girls Club. It was pretty well attended. It was nice to have that little ceremony there. Everyone's very excited about the process of that facility getting started. So that was pretty cool. And it was just really nice to see all the kids there, and they were all very excited to be a part of that.
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Morgan County's greatest hits, you're on Cool 92.9. Coming up, our daily trip into the DeLorean and what happened in cool history. That's due up for you in about 7 minutes' time.

0: Well, it feels like Michael Jackson fever is back once again due to the Michael Jackson movie. Have you seen it yet? Let me know over on our text line, 304-867-2001. I saw it last weekend. I thought it was a really fun watch. Now it's time once again for our daily trip into the DeLorean and what happened in cool history on today's date. We start today off in 1886, 140 years ago today, Dr. John Pemberton came up with the secret formula for Coca-Cola syrup while cooking over a fire in his backyard. At first, he combined it with straight water, but a drugstore clerk used carbonated water, and that is how the modern Coca-Cola was born. 38 million gallons are now consumed daily, and Coke is the most understood word in the world. Our president even once had a button on his desk he pushed whenever he wanted one to get to his office. In 1951, men's Dacron polyester suits were introduced 75 years ago today. 67 years ago today, in 1959, this pizza place was founded. You probably know it today as Little Caesars. The Beatles released Let It Be in the UK on today's date in 1970. It was their final album and included The Long and Winding Road, Get Back, Across the Universe, and of course, the single that the album was named after, Let It Be. In 1976, the theme song to Welcome Back, Kotter was the number one song in America, performed by Love and Spoonful member John Sebastian. In 1978, the son of Sam, David Berkowitz, pleaded guilty to 6 murder charges against him in the .44 caliber shootings that had terrified the city of New York. Also on today's date in 1984, Joni and Chachi get married on Happy Days. That same day, Russia announces they are boycotting the Los Angeles Olympics. They blamed it on security concerns, but it was basically payback for the U.S. boycotting the 1980 Moscow Olympics. In 1990, Tom Waits won $2.5 million when an L.A. court ruled that Frito-Lay unlawfully used a Tom Waits soundalike in a Doritos ad. Also on today's date in history, Dana Plato, who was Kimberly Drummond on Different Strokes, passed away at the age of 34. The coroner later ruled her death was based on the amount of drugs in her system. In 2009, the J.J. Abrams remake of Star Trek gets released into theaters. And in 2010, the late Betty White makes history as the oldest person to ever host Saturday Night Live at the tender young age of 88. 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

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You're on Cool 92.9. I'm Parker Stone. A big thank you, as always, for spending the work day and your ride home with me here on Cool 92.9. More great music coming up for you all weekend long. No one plays more music on the weekends than Cool 92.9. Another 1,000 song weekend is loading up for you. I'm back with you on Monday. Enjoy your weekend. And if you are a mom, a big happy Mother's Day to you. Thank you for what all you do. More coming up here on Cool 92.9.

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